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3: 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Sex on the streets.

0: 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Here is DJ of 69
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2: 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I am DJ of 69. Welcome to Absolute Beach. For you now, a lot of tracks. Slow, smooth and even, 117 beats per minute. So you can stay well here. That's also the name of the first track in the original mix, Stay While. It's coming from Soir. That means for you. Close your eyes and dream you back to the magical island of Ibiza. Enjoy the mix.

Oh yes. Unfortunately, it's time to come to the end of Absolute Beach. For today, episode 377 of the finest electronic music. I say thank you for tuning in. Don't forget to do it next week again. Same time, same place, same station. Absolute Beach by DJ of 69. And if you want more, check out my website, djof69.com, for more music, more mixes, and more details about me. And until next week, I wish you a good time. You're a DJ of 69. Bye-bye. Enjoy the rest of the mix.

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Big rows, blood, sweat, tears, just to eat a meal. So I crawl, walk, ran, and I got a deal. I'm a hot skip, jump from a 100 mil. Call me climate change, I make it hot and make them chill. Where I go in Jamaica, stop out saying I'm rolling to my Haitians. Catch me a carnival with my shell, Montana, one team, training massive invasions. Shutting down India, Indonesia, Malaysia. The way that she go drink, she is shot as a razor. Got the game wide open, like a woman in labels.

Rest your head, close your eyes, you are right. Just lay down to my side. Do you feel my heat?